the night mix. 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
6: Even on the LC1 elections and LC2, it is not enough to come and say I need 66 billion for LC1, LC2. We need to see the list of all the villages attached so that every member here can be sure that in my village I will not go back and they are going to ask me questions why village A is missing from the national list.
7: You did not find 2 billion for National Curriculum Development Center to complete their 34 subjects. You never gave UNEB 48 billion for them train teachers to go and mark these children. And you have brought here money that we are going to have a ceremony just eating. I don't know what's wrong with NRM people. So that you can deny our children an opportunity to study. And then you bring money here for eating. You should be ashamed of yourself.
8: Many times we pass money for some of these things and it is fired. Help the taxpayer to understand this 410 classified budget billion. For a few days, government is closing down. Billions to a Atiaga Sugar Factory that you've been giving money. Nothing is happening there.
1: Wabula saba wolereza wa gavumenti kiryo wachi wanuka ategezeza kuliro ludo luwa wabula gavumenti neba ne. 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

0: 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radio budu hello okay, radio with the love.
1: DJ Mero.
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0: 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Yes, Sabu.
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3: Where is the tata?
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12: As we speak, Madam Speaker, I know members are very much concerned with when will the sugar from Atiaka Sugar Factory be put on the market. I have good news for you. Atiaka Sugar Factory will start producing sugar in the month of September this year. The irrigation has ended. 2026 will have sugar. So we should be able to support this sugar factory so that we have the factory running in September 2026.
4: Akasukari tugena kanyu wakava mu Atiaka.
11: Yeah.
4: Ndoza kaja kuba ku Atiaka Sugar. 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
4: Ya, kubanga sente mtu tenyeji.
13: Millions to a Tiak sugar factory that you've been giving money. Nothing is happening there. I want to understand, right, Honorable Speaker. I genuinely want to understand from Prime Minister and her team. Help me and the taxpayer whom you're going to squeeze a lot more. You recently passed here more money, higher taxes on fuel and so on. So the taxpayer is paying for these things. Help the taxpayer to understand.
14: Thank you.
13: We are waiting.
4: Hey, agami ndi tulindeko. 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
11: the big man
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15: As a matter of truth, the people of Uganda, including myself, has been complaining a lot about the Tiak Sugar Works. What Ugandans want to see is the sugar. But unfortunately, the production started in a Tiak Sugar Works. But the sugar cane that was planted got finished within a very short. And therefore, from that point, right honorable speaker, from that point, production stopped. And what was resumed in the place was that at the time when we got the equipment for working on the garden, there is a lot of plantation that has been taking place. We need to be patient now and wait for the production to start.
11: Bob Gumi Kiriza Tubuina. 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
2: So we acted on an intelligence from the public. People who stay near him, people who have been observing, and even people who have become actually victims of his criminal activities. We were informed that he's on a wanted list, including his Nigerian girlfriend, who we believe is still held up in Brazil. We got him, I think, 2 days ago, and we are trying to investigate to see how linked is he to those drug lords in the country. This liquid, we are not sure what it is. It could be poison. This liquid, very high effective poison. So you may think it is liquid, but we don't know whether some people have died as a result of his criminal activity.
0: Actually, I want to know how to save the gala gala. By the title, ya Lord. 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Lord Menso. 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
4: We are getting that feedback. Wuto and other transporters are among the stakeholders from whom we are getting feedback before we fully deploy our buses at the end of the month. But the issue of competition in the business space, it is free entry, free exit. For example, the routes we are looking at, Kampala and Tinda, we require around 60 buses, but we are deploying only 8. And that's why we are saying we are moving this in a phased manner. On the issue of them being expensive, I don't think they are going to be expensive, but also we have something called consumer preference, which will either leave them in business or weed them out of business.
5: Bela mwegendereza anti okwerinda sibuti. 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
13: 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Oh, wow! 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

0 7 0 9 Inkagam Sambo. 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
0: Radio budu
1: Ku Twitter Obajite XC
0: At Radio budu 98
1: Ku website
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